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1: A bucket list artist for our iHeartRadio Music Festival, if he was still with us? Hell yeah, Jimi Hendrix. Are you kidding me? Having him come out and just kick it off on a Friday night would be epic. We've got this year loaded up with some fun, and I'll tell you all about it. 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

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I am told we're going to see like some video teases of what you're going to see inside the sphere on the walls. It will not do it justice because it's going to be a different experience when it's wrapped around you like a blanket of video and you're sucked right into it. But still, excited to see what these guys are putting together for the residency that starts October the 1st.

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1: The Red Hot Chili Peppers, their Stadium Arcadium album is getting ready to celebrate its 20th anniversary. They are doing a new vinyl copy with a lot of extras on it that's going to be coming out October the 2nd. So if you're a Chili Pepper fan, mark that down. It's Big Rig. It's Scar.

Lexington's Rock Station, 100.1 WKQQ. Stained have been at it for over 25 years, but 25 years marks the biggest album that featured this monster song and their career really taken off. It's Outside. The studio version, the live version, to me, is still kind of what I'm partial to because it's Fred Durst from Limp Bizkit, who was the one who signed Stained to their first record contract, and the Family Values Tour from 1999 for that one. It's Outside with the Big Rig.

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Has for a minute. Have you set double Q as the number one preset? Because you should. That way we're only two taps away whenever you want concert tickets, money, or your rock from 100.1 WKQQ.

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1: Pretty sure back in the 80s, Night Ranger was nominated for an MTV Music Award for the rock category. But after all these years, that rock category is gone. It's what the dumb of the day, it's Big Rig. Yeah, 35 plus years later, because they morphed the name of it throughout time, throughout the 80s. And now it's just done. They're like, eh. And I'm thinking to myself, we have some of the biggest rock bands of the last 25 years that started 25 years ago that are still together, that are still producing hits that hit the Billboard chart. But yet we're going to move on and honor a bunch of other music no one's ever heard before. It's kind of odd, really, at the end of the day, because you probably think like I do. MTV doesn't even show videos. They're reality shows and movies, but they still have a show about something that's no longer their product.
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1: Get some time on your weekend coming up this weekend, and you're thinking, you know what, I want to do something a little different. Check out Green Day's movie Nimrod. It's out there. About 1,000 theaters are showing it. You have about another week or two, and then eventually it's going to be coming to streaming sooner than later, which was the plan all along. This wasn't supposed to be some Hollywood blockbuster movie for the record.

Lexington's Rock Station, 100.1 WKQQ. Don't blink. Won't be much longer. We'll be celebrating the anniversary of the New Jersey album from Bon Jovi, which gave us that monster right there. It's Big Rig. It's a little bit after 11 o'clock on this Wednesday night, kicking out the greatest rock and roll ever made. Talking about you being $1,000 richer. Yeah, and sooner than you think. I mean, you'll be going to bed, waking up tomorrow morning, having us on, and being ready to go.

100.1 WKQQ Lexington's rock station. Brian Adams, Pat Benatar. They've been sharing some videos of them collabing on stage, doing some covers of some other 80s classics and more. You can hit up Brian's socials for the ends on that. It's Big Rig. It's Summer of

We put a bunch of rock from the 70s, 80s, and 90s in a blender. Poured into a frosty glass just for you. Lexington's Rock Station, 100.1 WKQQ.

0: 100.1 WKQQ. I will see you back here tomorrow night, 7 o'clock, filled up with the greatest rock and roll ever made and the stories of how it made it happen and all the other things you need to know on a Thursday night. We'll have some preseason football going on tomorrow. I mentioned this earlier. So all of the preseason football games, you can hear those. 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Tomorrow, we do this all preseason. We'll publish an article that has all the links for all the games and where you can hear them. And then tomorrow night, you can open up the app itself and you'll find them there too.
1: 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Hop in. Let's go for a ride in the Nissan Armada Pro 4X. 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
1: Keep it on. Keep it loud. It's Big Rig. Thank you for rocking with me tonight. Always on social media. 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Any platform you're on, it's always the same.

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Hi, Stacy, with you on this iHeartRadio station. And as per protocol, when I show up, I turn the lava lamp on and welcome you all. Let's hang out. It's the overnights. So thanks for hanging out with us. Got a lot of rock to get to. Keep it here.

Lexington's rock station, 100.1 WKQQ. If you remember the show Freaks and Geeks, it had everybody in it. Everybody. Seth Rogen, Jason Segel, and James Franco. All, whenever they kind of first met, they were all put together for Freaks and Geeks. It was only one season, but it's perfect. This was the intro song.

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100.1 WKQQ. Thanks for hanging out. Welcome to Thursday. Welcome to the overnights where you don't really know if it's Thursday or it's still Wednesday. We're going to go with Thursday because it's closer to Friday. You feel me?

100.1 WKQQ. Thanks for hanging out. It's Stacy hanging with you. Nirvana spelled backwards. Add this to the list of baby names. Anavrin. I don't know. We may see.

Station 100.1 WKQQ. Thanks for hanging out. It's Stacy with you. Motley Crue out and about with Tesla and Extreme. What a tour. The Carnival of Sin's tour.

0: Lexington's Rock Station, 100.1 WKQQ. It's Stacy, and what's the top 10 songs that most likely will get you pulled over for speeding? They figured this out from BPM, energy, danceability, volume. They came up with Eminem's Lose Yourself as number one, followed by Believer from Imagine Dragons at number two.
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It's Stacy, and we'll never give you the silent treatment. If we do, it's called dead air, and nobody wins.

100.1 WKQQ. Thanks for hanging out. It's Stacey with you. And you've until September 13th if you want to be on the walls of the Sphere at the Metallica Sphere shows. 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

0: 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It's Stacy. Thanks for hanging out.
1: Guns N' Roses' Sweet Child of Mine was ranked as number 2, the greatest rock intro of all time, according to classicalmusic.com. So Sweet Child of Mine, number 2. Number 1, AC/DC, Thunderstruck.

100.1 WKQQ. It's Stacy. Hope you end up having a good day today. Hope you hear some of your favorite songs on the radio. And maybe even some freshly baked cookies.

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1: Thanks for hanging out. It's Stacey with you. Now, Guns N' Roses working on new music. And Slash says that it's drawing parallels to the Use Your Illusion era.

100.1 WKQQ. Rush, perhaps doing a Sphere residency. Las Vegas residency. I mean, they're already looking at into 2027 at this point. If they do, that'll be after their 50-something tour and maybe close to 20 dates.

Lexington's Rock Station, 100.1 WKQQ. Thanks for hanging out. Soundgarden, their final album, expected to be released in 2027. They say there's 8 songs on there. Of course, the late guitarist and vocalist, Chris Cornell, on these recordings. It's being mixed right now.

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0: 101.1 WKQQ. If you're going to go catch a movie, a lot in theaters, that all came out middle of August here. The Brink of War, which is new with Jeff Daniels playing Ronald Reagan. Nimrod's a Green Day comedy in theaters with Fred Armisen in that one. Super Troopers 3, which is doing all right. Spider-Man Brand New Day, crushing it at the box office. Made like $1 billion in its first week. And a couple other new ones. The End of Oak Street with Anne Hathaway and some dinosaurs. And The Wrong Girls, SNL alumni Kate McKinnon in that one, as well as Seth Rogen.
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Lexington's Rock Station, 100.1 WKQQ. Let's do some Pearl Jam's 10. Oh, it's perfect, isn't it? It's Black Pearl.

Lexington's Rock Station, 100.1 WKQQ. Thanks for hanging out. It's Stacy with you, and Metallica wants you to be on the walls of the Sphere. All kinds of fan appearances on the walls. They're putting it as part of the production, in front of the stage, in the crowd, outside the venue, meet and greet, wherever you've gotten photos of you at a past gig with Metallica or without. They want to have that all over the walls, so you can submit Metallica.com through September 13th.

0: Lexington's Rock Station, 100.1 WKQQ. It's Stacy, and I don't know, some people listen while they sleep to FM radio. Yeah, you know, there was a poll revealed about 38% of Americans need white noise or some other sound to help them fall asleep. If you can't sleep in the silence, that's what we're here for.
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Lexington's Rock Station, 100.1 WKQQ. Thanks for hanging out. It's Stacy with you. 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You know who's number one. 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Stacy, signing off. And you know.

0: Hey, welcome back to the Bob and Tom Show. 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
1: Hey, what's going on? It's Battle. So in China, there is now a growing market for people selling the rights to their own faces for AI-made short dramas. Yeah, AI-generated micro-dramas are booming, but companies need image rights so they don't get into legal trouble. One actress said a director offered her about $75 to use her face for an entire year. $75 for your actual face? Look, that feels pretty low because I don't even want my face used on a bad driver's license photo for free, let alone in 1,000 AI soap operas while I am crying in a castle or getting betrayed by a robot wife. Although for $75, I'd lend my face for that.

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1: Hey, what's going on? It's Battle. A woman got so tired of rent prices that she decided, you know what? I'm going to live in my car. And she moved into her Subaru. Yeah, she works remotely, travels with her golden doodle, and has places for showers and laundry, and says that after almost a year, she feels like she was meant to live a free, nomadic life. And you know what? I respect that. But I also get annoyed when my phone charger falls between the C

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Hanging out with you on the job Thursday morning. You want to throw something into the playlist, let me know. Hit that talkback mic while listening on the iHeartRadio app. Got Clapton on the way after the Offspring.

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Hanging out with you. Instagram, hit that follow button. Battle on Air is where you can find me. Got some Hendrix and Def Leppard on the way after Lenny Kravitz.

0: is to Grunge Gods, the 70s, 80s, and 90s rock here. 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
1: A man tried to stop bad luck by slapping his twitching eye and ended up needing emergency surgery. Oh, this is a wild story. Hey, it's battle. A man in China believed that his twitching eye was a bad omen, so he just kept hitting it and the area around it for 3 days. The twitching finally stopped, but then his vision disappeared. Doctors found that he had detached his retina. So yes, the bad omen technically ended, but only because he created a much bigger problem for himself. You know, if your eye is twitching, maybe try sleep, water, or less caffeine before going full-on slap therapy.
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Fredericton's Rock Station 100.1 WKQQ. There really is an app for everything now, including renting a dog by the hour. Hey, it's Battle. There's a new app in China that lets dog owners list their pets and people can pay to take one for a walk. Prices range anywhere from $1.50 to $9 an hour, depending on the dog. The app verifies identities. It tracks the dogs by GPS and also has pet insurance built in. Honestly, this sounds like Uber, but fluffier.

100.1 WKQQ, Lexington's rock station. So I've got a question. I feel like this could start a fight depending on who your favorite band is. How many original members does a band need to have to still be called that band? Hey, it's Battle. Because legally, yeah, maybe they own the name, but emotionally, that's different. If the original singer is still there, most people are probably fine with it. If it's the main songwriter or guitar player, okay, maybe. But if there are zero original members left, at some point, that's not a band anymore. That's more of a tribute act or cover band, right? So where do you draw the line? One original member? Two? Does it depend on who it is? Be a part of the show. Let's talk about it. Hit the talk back mic on the iHeartRadio app. Let me know. How many original members does a band need to have?

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1: Well, you know how we love our lists here on the show, right? Hey, it's Battle. There's a new list that is ranking the worst television shows of all time, and I've already got a problem with it. Not with this show, because this show was dumb. My Mother, the Car, that took the top spot, followed by The Swan and Caveman. But somehow, The Jerry Springer Show landed at number 4 on the list. Excuse me? Springer gave us nearly 30 years of chair-throwing secret relationships and people finding out their cousin was also their stepdad. That wasn't bad television. That was American history. Jerry!

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1: Hey, good news if your sense of humor is a little twisted. Science says that you might be smart. Yeah, hey, it's Ballot. A study found that people who enjoy dark or morbid humor may have higher verbal and nonverbal intelligence. They also tended to be less aggressive than people with more conventional senses of humor. So apparently laughing at someone or something you probably shouldn't laugh at might mean your brain is just working overtime.

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2: 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What's going on? It is Battle Got Some Foreigner and Steppenwolf on the way. 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
1: Well, Roger Goodell says that he has no doubt that the NFL will eventually have teams based outside of the United States. Hey, what's going on? It's Battle. And he says once that happens, an international Super Bowl probably isn't far behind, which raises the real question, where is this team going to go? I mean, London feels obvious, maybe Germany. Imagine your team making the Super Bowl after waiting your entire life and then finding out kickoff is in another country. We finally made it! Awesome! Now just sell your car, your house, and your firstborn child so you can afford airfare, hotel, and at least one ticket. Come

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Thank a teacher. You can nominate one right now over there on the contest page on our website.

on WKQQ, Lexington's Rock Station. Wrapping things up here on your Thursday. Appreciate you letting me hang out. It's been fun. We'll do it again one more time to close out the work week. I'll see you back in here tomorrow. Instagram, hit that follow button. Battle on Air is where you can find me. Love you. Mean it. Bye-bye.

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100.1 WKQQ, kicking off the afternoon drive with Journey. You can catch them on their farewell tour October 22nd over in Louisville at the Yum Center. It is Shannon the Dude here with you till 7 o'clock. Coming up on the show today, yeah, I've got some more of those Alabama Shakes and Tedeschi Trucks tickets to give away. We'll do that next hour. Right now, we're rolling nonstop with Linkin Park on Double Q.

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0: 100.1 WKQQ. It is Shannon the Dude. Exciting times because today starts the Kentucky State Fair. I don't know if anybody likes the State Fair as much as I do, but I have been to the State Fair every single year of my life. As a matter of fact, I'm pretty sure when I was in the womb, my mom took me to the State Fair. Maybe that's why I love it so much. And I'll be out there a couple of different times. Starting this Saturday night, Blackstone Cherry will be playing the Texas Roadhouse Concert Series stage along with Goldilocks. And if you don't know Blackstone Cherry, they're my favorite Southern rock band going. And they're from right here in Kentucky, and they are awesome. So if you've never seen them before, do yourself a favor. Go check those guys out Saturday night at the State Fair. And if you already know Blackstone Cherry, well, then you already know. I don't need to explain how badass they are. But I'll be out there doing the stage announcements, bringing the bands on stage. Again, these are free shows with your paid State Fair admission, so come see me. Maybe we'll have a beer and a donut burger together, huh? And you've also got the following Saturday, Fog Hat at the Kentucky Headhunters, and also another night out there. You got Hairball, which is a great name for a hair band tribute. Hairball will be playing. So you got not one, not two, but three separate nights of rock shows free with your paid State Fair admission, and we'll see you out there. Coming right back after the break, Guns N' Roses are going to kick things off next.
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10: From the people who brought you It's the Dog Park comes

Guns N' Roses and Patience. A couple of you have been saying, hey, dude, when are you going to give away those Alabama Shakes tickets today? Yeah, Patience, just like Guns N' Roses said, you got to have a little bit of it. 4:10 today will be your shot to score free tickets, and we want you to be a winner, not a loser like Beck.

average American will be willing to drive on a trip before they're like, nah, you know what? Let's find a plane ticket and get on that. I'm not driving that far. I'll tell you what my answer is, and I'll tell you what America says coming up in just a few minutes here on Double Q.

0: Johnson requested Deep Purple 100.1 WKQQ. All right, so how far would you be willing to drive before you're like, I'm not going that far. We got to get a plane ticket. Like, you wouldn't do anything crazy like we do on these KSR road trips, would you? When we drive from Lexington to Los Angeles and then turn right back around and come back. No, I'm not doing that either. At least not willingly. For me, you know, I like to go down to Panama City Beach. That's kind of my home away from home. So 10 hours is about how far that drive is for me. And that's about the cutoff. Any more than that, I'm like, nah, let's get a plane. And look, I hate flying, but I also don't like being in a car for 18 hours straight. And according to a new survey, most Americans are right there in line with me. They say about the average of 9 hours and 39 minutes is how far they would be willing to drive on average. So about 10 hours before they were like, no, let's fly. My only caveat is I would not be willing to drive 10 hours through the state of Kansas. I would rather fly any day than have to drive 20 minutes through the state of Kansas because it is the most boring place on planet Earth. Flat, bunch of nothingness. Yeah. Anyway, how far would you be willing to drive before you were like, no, we got to get a plane ticket? At Shannon the Dude. Coming right back after the break on the other side, we'll throw on Chili Peppers' Other Side next.
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Double Q coming up this hour. We'll throw on some Nirvana, get Aerosmith, Ozzy a little bit later on. And coming up around 4:10, one more shot for you to score free tickets to see Alabama Shakes and Tedeschi Trucks. Follow me on social media at Shannon the Dude, because we're going to do some Name That Tune coming up in two songs here on Double Q.

100.1 WKQQ. Right now, I've got your shot to score some free concert tickets to see Alabama Shakes and Tedeschi Trucks. They're coming into Riverbend in Cincinnati August 26th. And today, we're going to do some Name That Tune because I'm getting down to the nitty-gritty on my stock of Alabama Shakes tickets. So I want to make sure these go to a true Alabama Shakes fan or Tedeschi Trucks fan. But today, it's Alabama Shakes. We're going to do some Name That Tune. Do you know the name of this Alabama Shake song? If you do, send the title to me at Shannon the Dude on Instagram right now.

WKQQ. Before the break, I gave away some tickets to Alabama Shakes and Tedeschi Trucks. We played an Alabama Shakes clip of a song for you. The song and the answer today was Sound and Color. Now, for the rest of you who didn't win, I've got more of those to give away tomorrow afternoon. My last pair of tickets to give away for the show. In the meantime, you can always go sign up for a bonus shot right now at

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100.1 WKQQ. Coming up in just a few minutes, we'll throw on some Errol Smith. And a blind man is suing Boeing. I'll tell you why coming up in just a few minutes. But right now, we're rolling with Ozzy.

0: 100.1 WKQQ. All right, so I was reading this story a few minutes ago. A blind man is suing Boeing, and they may have to rehire him to work on planes after the man says that he was unfairly discriminated against. He said he was offered a job with Boeing to work on airplanes at a job fair. I guess they probably later found out that he was blind, and they go, sorry, man. We can't have you blind working on planes. So look, nothing against blind people at all, right? I mean, I feel for you. If you're blind, I mean, you're already fighting an uphill battle in life, but maybe we can find a different job for you. Not working on an airplane. If I know that a blind man was working on the plane that I'm about to jump on, you couldn't drag me onto that plane. So I think Boeing's doing the right thing in here. And surely a judge isn't going to go, nope, Boeing, you have to hire him back and he has to work on planes. Yeah, judge, would you get on that plane? Yeah, didn't think so. We're coming right back after the break. Our 60-minute commercial-free ride home will kick off with Alice Cooper up next. Hang out.
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Yeah, that's a song that Alice Blue Gown covers. That's my band, if you haven't heard us yet. And we're starting to ramp up some more shows. We got some more starting in October over in Louisville. But if you want to bring us to Lexington, you got a place that you want us to play, let us know. Reach out to us, Alice Blue Gown Band, on social media. It is Shannon the Dude rolling through our 60-minute commercial-free ride home, driven by Danville's Dealmaker, the Bob Allen Motor Mall. Here's another song we cover. It's Seven Nation Army, White Stripes. It's like we're playing the Alice Blue Gown set list here on Double Q.

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100.1 WKQQ, our 60-minute commercial-free ride home, driven by Danville's dealmaker, the Bob Allen Motor Mall, continues with another Louder Than Lifefest band. It's Lit. Catch them on day number one. They'll be on the Decibel stage, playing from 2:40 till 3:10. Here they are right now on

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watch the afternoon drive yesterday on Kentucky Sports Radio. We were all playing our alarms that we wake up to. You know, mine is very, very gentle. Like, I don't wake up to one of these crazy alarms that sound like bombs are going off. Like, when I wake up, it's got to be something that's very quiet. And, you know, back in the day, though, you didn't have phone alarms. You had alarms that sounded like this. Oh, those were the worst. Pink Floyd on Double Q.

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0: Red Rider and Lunatic Fringe 100.1 WKQQ. All right, so have you ever walked out early on a date? If you have, well, you're not alone, because according to a new survey, nearly half of adults, 49%, say they have left a date early because of bad behavior. Goes on to say that parents with young kids have the lowest tolerance for a date behaving badly, as two-thirds have said they have walked out because their date wasn't acting right. Yeah, when you got young kids and the kids are better behaved than the guy you're dating or the woman you're dating, depending on the situation, that's probably a good sign that maybe it's time to call it quits early. And then finally, it says that almost twice as many who ended a date because of misleading photos. Yeah, that's the problem with Tinder these days, online dating. You know, every guy looks like Romeo and every woman looks like Marilyn Monroe. And then you get there and, you know, you're expecting her to look like Michelle Pfeiffer, and instead she looks more like Barney Pfeiffer. That's just part of the game these days. Good luck for those of you out there still dating. It's rough out there. We're coming right back after the break. We'll do some Green Day by request up next. Hang out.
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0: Stones, once you start them up, they'll never stop. They just keep going and going and going. Kind of like ZZ Top. They're not going to stop just because Dusty Hill passed away. And a couple of days ago, we got the news that Frank Beard had passed away. Billy Gibbons says, nope, we're going to continue on touring. Of course, they've been touring without Frank Beard for a while, but they're going to continue and keep on keeping on. We got that story at WKQQ.com.
1: Rumors spreading around in that Texas town. 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
1: Dishing out the good times one song right after another, man. Big Rig, happy Thursday evening. Thank you for being a part of the shenanigans as we get into it. Got some Thursday night football on tonight. Two games. That's all right. 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
1: Amy Lee and Evanescence, what a banner year, man. Three number one songs in the last year, something they've never done in their career. And this song, just weeks ago, was certified 10 million copies sold, which makes it diamond. Bring Me to Life with a big rig.

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